heavens are not too high, the waves are quite high, and it's not too low, the waves are dead and low. Let all the world not become a sinner before the King. Let all the world not become a sinner before the King. So to try to have a shot, no more, and to keep it up out, but power, not to spread, not to fight. Let all the world not become a sinner before the King. I'm afraid, get where are you today, I will. What say you so? I'm not with the support of the sand. But I'm a sinner. Yeah, I'm a sinner. I'm a sinner.

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ございます。

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matter. 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I'm here to improve. I'm going to confront her, going to ask her. This is space. I think what is you are, what is the fact of the subject of the number? I'm not going to present it to you. I'm not going to ever. I'm not going to be a good person. Put you on my back of the laptop. I'm going to put you on a bag. I'm going to be a good person. I'm not going to be a good person. I'm not going to be a good person. I'm going to go to the hospital.

Yeah, what's up?

I'm not going to be able to do that.

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0: 我们那边的。

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1: Perfect. We'll replace it at its birth.
0: Yeah, but I have no steps for winners on the front.
1: Cameron, Frank, and Twin Wolf.
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1: Here is 8 on board.

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We're not the police. Over the classic. It's not this. And then,

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before this, yeah, still a couple of things, but the progress of women, and I'm interested in the topic of justice, the topic of all the things that Muslims are talking about. And, yeah, both are something that's like, okay, according to the class 4, on the function, on the back, for the audience, the number of times,

Thank you.

Thank you.

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So you might as well.

Sound the other time. So, your feet will put some on the bed. Two, a sleeping one, capital, as I said, the Sound was, and also, the new, we are marking, and I said, pull the plan, man, you have a castle, we have a car, and then a car, you have a car, and then a car, and then a car, and then a car, and then a car, and then a car, and then a car, and then a car, and then a car, and then a car, and then a car, and then a car, and then a car, and then a car, and then a car, and then a car, and then a car, and then a car, and then a car, and then a car, and then a car, and then a car, and then a car, and then a car, and then a car, and then a car, and then a car, and then a car, and then a car, and then a car, and then a car, and then a car, and then a car, and then a car, and then a car, and then a car, and then a car, and then a car, and then a car, and then a car, and then a car, and then a car, and then a car, and then a car, and then a car, and then a car, and then a car, and then a car, and then a car, and then a car, and then a car, and then a car, and then a car, and then a car, and then a car, and then a car, and then a car, and then a car, and then a car, and then a car, and then a car, and then a car, and then a car, and then a car, and then a car, and then a car, and then a car, and then a car, and then a car, and then a car, and then a car, and then a car, and then a car, and then a car, and then a car, and then a car, and then a car, and then a car, and then a car, and then

Ha cominciato a fare

They want to tell now what they want to cross the line.

Thank you.

4 9 4 6 6 9 4 6 6 9 4 6 6 9 4 6 6 9 4 6 6 9 4 6 6 9 4 6 6 9 4 6 6 9 4 6 6 9 4 6 6 9 4 6 6 9 4 6 6 9 4 6 6 9 4 6 6 9 4 6 6 9 4 6 6 9 4 6 6 9 4 6 6 9 4 6 6 9 4 6 6 9 4 6 6 9 4 6 6 9 4 6 6 9 4 6 6 9 4 6 6 9 4 6 6 9 4 6 6 9 4 6 6 9 4 6 6 9 4 6 6 9 4 6 6 9 4 6 6 9 4 6 6 9 4 6 6 9 4 6 6 9 4 6 6 9 4 6 6 9 4 6 6 9 4 6 6 9 4 6 6 9 4 6 6 9 4 6 6 9 4 6 6 9 4 6 6 9 4 6 6 9 4 6 6 9 4 6 6

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the show, of the show, of the show, of the show, of the show, of the show, of the show, of the show, of the show, of the show, of the show, of the show, of the show, of the show, of the show, of the show, of the show, of the show, of the show, of the show, of the show, of the show, of the show, of the show, of the show, of the show, of the show, of the show, of the show, of the show, of the show, of the show, of the show, of the show, of the show, of the show, of the show, of the show, of the show, of the show, of the show, of the show, of the show, of the show, of the show, of the show, of the show, of the show, of the show, of the show, of the show, of the show, of the show, of the show, of the show, of the show, of the show, of the show, of the show, of the show, of the show, of the show, of the show, of the show, of the show, of the show, of the show, of the show, of the show, of the show, of the show, of the show, of the show, of the show, of the show, of the show, of the show, of the show, of the show, of the show, of the show, of the show, of the show, of the show, of the show, of the show, of the show, of the show, of the show, of the show, of the show, of the show, of the show, of the show, of the show, of the show, of the show, of the show, of the show, of the show, of the show, of the show, of the show, of the show, of the show, of the show, of the show, of the show, of the show, of the show, of the show, of the show, of the show, of the show, of the show, of the show, of

지금 이제

I'm going to go to the hospital.

license.

This year, the South African Open and Tennis winning a football tournament. 16 teams entered in here and to all tournament and into 5,000 challenges. Third tournament, a little girl on 8th

0: 548-63-3262. 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You're in your poor, you know. Thank you.
1: I'm going to try to win the game. 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

0: with our comments, comments and questions are coming.
1: Now, I'm not saying any from God for paying chief justice. There's nothing. Justice for a bunch of money. And so, what I said, I'm going to say, I think what management will put the money on us, I will be doing it as well. Now, I can't pass this in. When I say, I'm going to say, I'm going to say, I'm going to say, I'm going to say, I'm going to say, maybe I will have to say, because I just need to buy into the money and tell me, the fact was it done for judicial administration and the Mosaka. Now, I'm one later. Maybe I bet you'll be the administration for Catherine. Then it was a lot of people who were there with the Ambria who were going to be not in Nasa. Then the Uzuma Zana, when you look at what's wrong with me, she said, I thought the digitalization. Then the Bayer, I tell you, the Bayer one, according to my bank, tell me. Now, this is your problem, yeah. I think what you're for, my ship, you're telling me, yeah, you're not here.
2: This is not the end of the
1: Then what was the reason you were?

I'm going to go to the hospital.

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1: 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see the value of what you are doing there's a case that is something you need to recruit tens of thousands of young Ghanaians people who started working on the 1.6 and that is the evidence of your theory
2: 哎，这又怎么嘛？这哪说是？这是什么呀？这，哎，这，哎，阿芳呀，你不要过三分钟，奶奶你。
1: This is not the first time the Chinese minister has presented a nuclear deal to an unconstituted Congo report. In fact, what has happened for the first time is that this is the first time the Chinese minister has
2: done.
0: For some time, when you come from here, what you say? What are some of the things you tell me here? You are doing what you are doing here from a subcommittee of the Yeah, you are coming from here from a subcommittee of the government. Now, you are saying some minister, the doctor, or some my brother, the professor. That's a thing that took my first one, what's up for my whole year.No, I can change your partner and start to say, yeah, what type of person? No, I'm not sure. And you know, that's a fancy dress. That's it. And I'm not sure when you tell yourself what you want to do. Fix your partner and talk to you. To honestly, they're buying it. They're told you and I'm buying it with her. So I have to work with her. So I have to work with her. And that's all. They're told you what you're saying. Maybe I'm buying it for them. And I'm not sure. Now she's looking at that person. And that was seen at the moment.She said, that's why I'm finally teaching them. They're telling me now for more. Now say it in the system. Now I'm saying, she can send me into me. Well, that's why I'm so soft. Come on, I'm not funny like that. I said, don't get you. It's a much more good turn up right from the same video. The minute I can see that she can send me into me. Now I'm saying, she can send me out to you. I'm going to say, my brother, she can send me. And I also want to go now.
1: What can you do? What can you do? What can you do? What can you do? What can you do? What can you do? What can you do? What can you do? What can you do? What can you do? What can you do? What can you do? What can you do? What can you do? What can you do? What can you do? What can you do? What can you do? What can you do? What can you do? What can you do? What can you do? What can you do? What can you do? What can you do? What can you do? What can you do? What can you do? What can you do? What can you do? What can you do? What can you do? What can you do? What can you do? What can you do? What can you do? What can you do? What can you do? What can you do? What can you do? What can you do? What can you do? What can you do? What can you do? What can you do? What can you do? What can you do? What can you do? What can you do? What can you do? What can you do? What can you do? What can you do? What can you do? What can you do? What can you do? What can you do? What can you do? What can you do? What can you do? What can you do? What can you do? What can you do? What can you do? What can you do? What can you do? What can you do? What can you do? What can you do? What can you do? What can you do? What can you do? What can you do? What can you do? What can you do? What can you do

Επίσης, θα μπορούμε να κοντά τους.